0: This is a song against darkness. This poem he is describing what will happen if we do not sing. Something very terrible could hit me, could destroy me. So I sing against this dangerous things.
1: Berlin은 현대 음악의

0: So if you listen to this music, you can easily make out where different parts are coming from. It's a kind of kaleidoscope, collage. That's the music I enjoy. I like it. It's nice if you see that people can communicate in this way.
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